The plane was way overdue, so I went inside to the airline's desk. And I said, "Sir, I wonder why 1203 is so late." He said, "Oh, they probably took off late. Or they may have run into some turbulent weather and had to alter their course." I went back outside and I waited at the gate, and I watched the beacon light from the control tower as it whipped through the dark ebony skies as if it

and big Halsey. Men and their machines, motorbike racing was the game, always pushing on for one more win. It takes nerve to take that curve, nerves of steel climbing that hill, twisting that

Hey, little boss and big Halsey, tomorrow's just another day to race away. One more win, that's all we've gotta do. 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
1: Werner Voss Rock'n'Roll Museum.

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That's why I know that one of these days, it won't be long, you'll come walking through that same door. And I can imagine in my mind that these are the words

Hi and welcome to today's episode of The Swing of the Sixties with me, Gord Cooper, and thanks as always for joining me for another hour's worth of tremendous Sixties music, as you do week after week after week after week. So you know the format of the show nicely. Simon, the producer, chooses the music, puts them all in a list. I just join them all together with a bit of sort of twaddle and rubbish speaking in between. But he's not around today. And I've looked at his playlist and he's got more than the one suspect track that he's allowed. So I've taken a few tracks out and swapped them with some of mine. But by the time the show finishes, he'll still be none the wiser. And then it will be on to next week's show. So I'll worry about it by then. But we started off today's show with Wayne Fontana and the main... I can't even talk properly now. I'm that anxious that he's going to find out that I've messed around with his playlist. I can't speak properly. Wayne Fontana and the Mindbenders with The Game of Love started it off. This one he's put in, I'm allowing him this one, mainly because he knows at heart I'm a bit of a rocker, so he knows I won't kick this one out. This was a minor hit for Deep Purple. This is Hush.

See, even when he's not here, he knows he can play me like a fiddle. If he knows that if he puts some really good tracks in, and he plays the obscure one early, by the time I get back on to sort of do a link, I've forgotten it, or I've sort of mellowed over my anger over him putting stuff in. And he's got away with it again. The Beach Boys with Do It Again. Before that, The Animals, and We Gotta Get Out of This Place. Georgie Fame with Yeah Yeah, and then the obscure one, Deep Purple, and a little bit of Hush. But he knew he could get away with that one because I am a rocker at heart. And the start of today's show was Wayne Fontana and the Mindbenders with The Game of Love. He's really going to put out all the truth. Although I just noticed now in this next triple play that I'm going to play, he snuck another one in there. And it's too late for me to take it out there. So there's nothing I can do except grin and bear it. He's tried to sort of soften the blow a little bit with this one from the Beat.

I'm sure he's done it on purpose. It's because he knew he wasn't going to be around. He thought he would throw in as many obscure ones as he could and hope that I wouldn't notice them. And he's right to a certain extent, because I work on trust. I trust him to just stick to the one obscure one. What a fool I have been. How was the monkeys and Pleasant Valley Sunday? The one I hadn't heard of before, the human beans. Beans is spelt like Heinz, but with a B instead of the H. With nobody but me. And then the Beatles, of course, and She Loves You. That was the mono version. Just in case she was really interested in the slightest. I wasn't. The only reason I'm saying that is because I'm looking at the next track, and although everybody knows it, it was never a hit for him. So he's got three so far in today's show, and we haven't even got to the halfway stage of today's show. And the show, of course, is The Swinging 60s with me, Gord Cooper. This, another one he's snuck in, is Tiny Tim.

Right, I've checked the rest of the playlist. While I was listening to those, I thought I'd better run through because I'm not letting him get up to any more school duggery while to catch me unaware. So I've checked the rest of the playlist. The rest of the playlist is mainstream. I will say no more than that. I know you like the obscure ones he puts in because he gets lots of fan mail saying keep up the good work, putting in those obscure tracks for us. And I try to take them all out. But I don't get as much fan mail as he does. But I've sorted the rest of the playlist out, so we're not getting any more of that. You've just heard Bobby Darin and Le Maire, or Beyond the Sea in brackets. Before that, Tommy Rowe with Dizzy, Tom Jones with It's Not Unusual, and Tiny Tim, the last track he's going to get in on today's show that everybody doesn't know, with Tiptoe Through the Tulips. This one, although it's my choice rather than his, it's quite obscure, but everybody seems to know it. This is Hedgehoppers Anonymous, and it's Good News Week.

0: begins.
1: So you've just heard Roger Miller and Little Green Apples. Before that, Louis Armstrong with Hello Dolly. And then before that, we had Freddie and the Dreamers with If You Gotta Make a Fool of Somebody. And then Hedgehoppers Anonymous, which sounded very much like Peter Noon of the Herman's Hermits, but was in fact five Royal Air Force pilots who were originally called the Trendsetters. And then just before they released that single, they decided to change their name to Hedgehoppers, because that was the reputation they had for low flying or hopping over the, just over the top of hedges. And it was decided because they were sort of keeping them themselves unknown, they added the anonymous and therefore became Hedgehoppers Anonymous. A useless bit of information. It certainly was, but you got it just the same. Let's relax with a little bit of Donovan.

That's it. Another hour is more or less complete, which means we're done for another week. Thanks, as always, for listening to the Swinging Sixes with me, Gord Cooper. Next week, we'll be back to normal because I know Simon will be back around and he'll be keeping an eye on me and I'll be keeping an eye on him. You just heard a little bit of Tamla Motown with the Four Tops and I Can't Help Myself. Before that, Manfred Mann, Ha Ha, said the clown. Elvis Presley, You're the Devil in Disguise, and Donovan, with Colours. I'm going to finish off with two tracks today rather than just the normal one, so I've got a few minutes spare that I don't normally have. So I'm going to finish off with the Paramounts and Poison Ivy, and then we're going to have Robin Gibb on his own away from the Bee Gees with Saved by the Bell. So see you all again next week, and bye for now.

kid out on the floor. A 5'6" come get your kicks down the corner of Lincoln and a 46. You gotta move. Start rockin', baby, rockin', rockin', baby. Gonna rock all night, rock all night. Just wait and see.

now, won't ya? Oh, honey, so just you wait till I get back, 'cause I'm gonna...

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And here we go again with 2 hours of great rock and roll era lost and forgotten. Rarely played beauties.

Yes, here we go with another 120 minutes of great lost, forgotten, underplayed rock and roll. Coming up today, some seriously obscure rock and roll era selections, lots of mellow grooves as well, some fantastic doom-up, and I don't think we've got a hit in sight.

Welcome everyone. You're listening to Gus with the Golden Grooves. Underway this week with three B-sides. And that was our first A-side there from Nick Marco and the Venetians. Little Boy Lost on the Dwayne record label 1960. We kicked off with very early Adrissi Brothers and a 1958 Brad label B-side, I'll Be True. More B-sides from the Johnny Otis Show. That was Good Golly, and it came out on the Capitol record label. And our third B-side opener this week came from Gene Lewis, a Wilco label 45 from 1959. True B-do. Yes, Gus with the Golden Grooves. 2 hours of the lost, the forgotten, the underplayed, the rarely played rock and roll era gold. Here's one from the ladies early on this week.

four fabulous B-sides on Golden Grooves. The great Sue Thompson there. That was a Hickory 45, 1962, for If the Boy Only Knew. Yes, we love the B-sides. They don't call me the Baron of the B-sides for nothing, you know.

0: Well, they were a US vocal group from Los Angeles, California. They started recording and releasing records back in 1955. That was a 1961 Rendezvous label B-side. The Jaguars there with It Finally Happened. More B-sides before that from Eddie Daniels on the Ebb record label. A 1957 45 called Playing Hide Go Seek.
1: Hey, man, wait a minute. 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Wait a minute. Wait a minute now.

That is the rock and roll singer from Denver, Colorado, USA. Remember his big hit, Lonely for You in 1959? Yes, Gary Stites. He's still with us. And that was a Carlton 45 from 1960. Something just a bit different. Hey, it's Gus with the Golden Grooves.

Princess, one of the last of just a handful of 45s released in the early 1960s by a singer called Tommy Genova. That was a Deborah 45 from 1964. Mama Dunn Told Me. Now, coming up in the show this week, lots of fabulous lost and forgotten golden grooves. In the second hour this week, we've got Frank's and Tony's picks, so four beauties lined up for hour number two. And we've got the brand new release from the Kirk Donnelly Band. That's also coming up in the second hour of the show this week.

is an example, I reckon, of the sort of stuff you simply won't hear played elsewhere on the radio these days. And I can't tell you anything about Ronnie Steiner, but that was a Capra 45. 1962 was the release year. And that was Hey, Hey Baby. Let's move on to this rhythm and blues duo. They were active from the 1950s right through to the 1980s. They came from Buffalo in New York. Now, they didn't release many 45s, but this was their debut release back in 1958. It's Rabbit and Gino.

0: always be on my mind.
1: All the way back to 1954, Mike Gordon there with the El Tempos, and that one came out on the Cat record label. Another B-side on Golden Grooves, You Got to Give. We'll keep the B-sides going. It's 1962 next for the solitary 45 release from a singer called Mike Franco.

Yes, the first instrumental on the show this week, back to 1960 for a VIN label 45. Leon Childs, he wrote that one. I was on that 45 with The High Tone, and that was Train in the Night. And before that, a dual label B-side from 1962, the solitary 45 release from a singer called Mike Franco, Leave My Past Behind. And it's Gus on Golden Grooves. If you're just tuning in, wondering what's going on, we spin the lost, the forgotten, the underplayed, the rarely played, the sometimes never played musical relics, and they're all from the rock and roll 50s and 60s in the main.

She was born Sunday Heppner, but she recorded under the name Josephine Sunday. And a Birthstone 1963 B-side there, Every Little Tear. Let's play more from the ladies.

1961 on Imperial Records, Big Noise from the Jungle. And before that, the singer who built a five-decade career around his powerful singing voice and his hard-driving rockabilly piano style. It was Al Downing, better known to you and me as Big Al Downing. And more B-sides this week on the show. V-Tone Records, 1960 for Please Come Home. Yes, we do love the B-sides. I love spinning B-sides. Here's another. It's The Play.

Well, I always try to give you as much information about these lost and forgotten, rarely played artists as I possibly can. Very often, there's nothing to tell you because I can't find anything about them. But that was the Plaids, P-L-A-I-D-S, and they were a five-piece outfit that came from Nashville, Tennessee. That was their solitary 45 release. It was the B-side of the Nasco 45, Till the End of the Dance was on the A-side. My Pretty Baby came out in 1958. Right, it's remake time, 1965, Lou Christie, doing Dionne.

Yes, Dion did it originally. Lou Christie remade it in 1965 on Colpix. A Teenager in Love did nothing in the charts for Lou.

0: guess that's all for now. But I want you to know that I love you very much. I'll be home soon.
1: Yes, you won't hear that sort of stuff anywhere else. The Solitary 45 release by a group called Bobby G and the Celestials on XYZ Records, 1960 for Sealed with a Kiss. It's Gus with the Golden Grooves. My goodness, look at the time. Let's head up to the top of the hour like this.

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0: baby, don't you know you look nice to me? 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Hey, little baby, don't you know you look nice to me?
1: Yes. Oh, 1 minute, 28 seconds. Welcome to the second hour of Gus's Golden Grooves. That was the Hoosier Hotshots. They were a comedic jazz ensemble, and they formed as a vaudeville act in Indiana way back in the 1930s, and they were releasing songs back in the 1930s. That was a 1957 Malt Shop 45, Hey Little Baby, and our second hour of Golden Grooves underway this week with the great Jack Scott, a 1962 Capitol 45. I can't hold your letters.

was the solitary 45 release by a duo called Chick and Rick, and that's all I can tell you about them. That was Back to School, a 1961 Kenko 45 release. And it's Gus here with the Golden Grooves. It's the second hour of the show this week. Welcome along if you've just tuned in. We spin the sort of stuff you won't hear played elsewhere these days on the radio. Stuff like this.

Yes, it's Gus with the Golden Grooves, another singer there who released just 145. That was the B-side of it. Andy Wilson from 1957. It came out on the Athens record label. That was Little Mama. Now, I can tell you something about the next duo. They came from London. They were Frank Aiello and Steve Gold. They were known as The Truth. And in 1966, they put this one on the B-side of a Pi 45, a fabulous Bobby Darin cover. This is Jailer, Bring Me Water.

0: is can of dread.
1: It is a Bobby Darin song, That's the Truth, with a Pye Label 1966 B-side, Jailer, Bring Me Water. And it's Gus on Golden Grooves, it's more platter, less chatter. We're into our second hour of the show this week, some great rock and roll era lost and forgotten grooves coming up.

0: Yes, a strange one. Jack and Jill with Party Time. It came out twice in 1957 on two separate labels. It was an A-side on the Caddy record label, and it came out as a B-side on the Imperial record label. Right, on to something just a bit more up-to-date. Well, it's kind of up-to-date, you'll see what I mean. This is an oldie from the Kieran Donnelly Band, but it's getting another lease of life. It's just been re-released.
1: Hi, it's Kerr.
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Kerr Donnelly and the Boys digging up an oldie for you there. It came out first time round in 1987. It'll be back out again on the 4th of November. That's If I Fall. If you want to grab a hold of Kerr Donnelly and the Boys' music, it's available on all major digital download platforms. Go and check them out.

0: the Shadows. Not the Shadows you might be thinking of. In fact, they also recorded under the name of the Carlos Brothers. They were Jimmy Carlos and Pete Antoniano. Yes, they were half-brothers. Yes, that one came out as The Shadows, a B-side on Delphi from 1958, under Stars of Love. Before that, the solitary 45 release by a singer called Woody Gardella, the 1964 Delwood 45, Cute Dress. Right, I promised you two picks from both Tony and Frank. Here they come. Back to back. Frank's picks coming up right now.
1: 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It's Gus's Golden Grooves.
2: I want you to hear me when I say.

Yes, it is the time in the show where I play you four tracks picked by Tony and Frank. We are into Frank's picks at the moment. That's the first of two that Frank suggested this week. And again, a solitary 45 release. The group were the Creators. There's Going to Be an Angel. That was a Time Label 45 from 1961. And Frank's second pick?

0: think we got a little bit more than we bargained for at the start of that 45, don't you think? Don't worry, I'll edit it out. Frank's second pick this week, fabulous stuff as ever. A Coral Label 45, 1960, for the Explorers. They were a five-piece outfit, and that was Don't Be a Fool. Thank you, Frank. Frank's pick's done and dusted. Time for Tony's.
1: It's time for Tony's list of musical suggestions on Golden Grooves.

0: Tony's Picks this week on the show. We kicked off with an American guitarist, singer, songwriter, and a talent agency executive. His name was Hamilton K. Wilson, but his professional name musically was Smiley Wilson. And we heard the second recorded version after Johnny Preston's original of Running Bear. And Smiley's version came out on the Freedom record label in 1959. We followed that with Tony's second pick, an Atlantic label 1958 B-side from the J Sisters, Pitter Patter Boom. And as always, a big thanks to Tony and Frank for taking the time to send in these fabulous song suggestions.
1: Lost, forgotten, underplayed, rarely played. Rarely played. Rarely played. You must be listening to Gus's Golden Grooves.
0: But if you've got something that you think we should be giving a spin to, well, head over to Facebook. Check out Gus's Golden Grooves. You can get in touch with me there.

a great recording. That is why I love doing this show. A solitary 45 release and a B-side on Harlan Records from 1963, Dante and the Infernos with I Cry in the Night. Before that, well, I played them earlier under their alias as The Shadows. This time round, it was the Carlos Brothers with a Delphi 45 from 1959, and the song was Tonight. Right, let's rev it up.

Well, I reckon that one might be getting its first spin on Golden Grooves. Ray Burden with Hot Rodder's Dream. That was 1960 on Adonis. Now here's one that came out, I think it was around about 1955. This is a remake of When You Dance. The Turbans did it originally. This version from Billy Storm.

course, the Turbans doing the original back in 1955, but that was a 1961 remake on Atlantic. It was Billy Storm. He was an American rhythm and blues and soul singer. He came from Los Angeles, California. His version there of When You Dance. And we'll stay in 1961. We'll stay on Atlantic.

Yes, very much a Golden Grooves favourite, that Decca 1960-45 from the Smoothies, Softly, and before that, the fabulous Ruth Brown on Atlantic from 1961, and the song was Anyone But You. As ever, Gus here, cramming them in for you on Golden Grooves. Now here's something just a bit tasty.

brilliant stuff. Ria Valk, Send a Letter to Me, Rocking Billy, a Netherlands 45 Fontana release from 1960. And folks, sadly, that is it. Another weekly delve into some seriously lost, forgotten, rarely played musical relics from the rock and roll era. It's done and dusted. Now, I do these shows every week, digging up great lost and forgotten recordings. My mission, as I always say, it's one of pure simplicity. That's to give these great recordings another chance to be heard and hopefully enjoyed. Now, if you fancy hearing something that doesn't get played anymore on the radio, drop me a line. Now, the track list and all my contact details are on the Facebook page. Go on, check us out. It's Gus's Golden Groove. So, until next time, bye-bye.